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0: To me, first of all, dopeness is what I like the most. Dopeness. People who want to make things as dope as possible.
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1: 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DJ Mochi, baby.
2: 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You're now tuned into a motivated mix by DJ Mochi, baby. This DJ is so hot, you

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Girl, them. What them do? Girl, come, wine pan the kuno kuno. DJ Miles, make your wine pan the kuno kuno. Do it, man.

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DJ Mochi, baby.

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